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And a rose is still and always will be a rose.

dreams till sunbeams find you. 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

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Raining, rain, rain, rain, rain, rain. 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

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They said, Johnny, we ain't gonna fly till about 3 or 4 days. 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

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I talked to the captain. 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I talked to that captain on the pilot too. 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We can't fly, we can't fly. 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I wanna go home so bad. But the planes are drowning.

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0: 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Yeah. You didn't hear that, did you?
1: No, but I tried.
0: Will you fill in on that one?
1: I love it.
0: I'm gonna try to do that right here.

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We'll surely get your goat. If you tell them you're sick, you better have a bad cough. 'Cause if you don't,

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So I guess we'll get right down to cases, huh?

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That was trouble, that was worry. Looked like the whole world would see somebody, somebody, somebody. Somebody help me if you

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Well, I'm about to make it up in my mind to let her go head on.

Lord, how much in that? My baby, she done gone, but I know the little girl is out in this world somewhere.

got the John the Conqueror. I'm gonna mess with you. I'm gonna make you girls.

On the seventh month, the seven doctors say he was born for good luck, and that you see, I got $700.